I mentioned big bank earnings a couple of minutes ago. Bank of America, Citigroup, and JP Morgan Chase reported this morning, leaving expectations in the dust. A common theme among the three? Consumers

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1: North of San Francisco, KQED traffic in Petaluma.
2: 101 southbound before Petaluma Boulevard South, CHP running a traffic brake to clear debris from a middle lane. Traffic is backed up to Gravensdean Highway. 101 southbound between Ignacio Boulevard in Novato and about Mission Avenue. We are expecting to still see some slow traffic there. Coming 37 eastbound, just before Sears Point, a disabled vehicle is blocking the right lane. Westbound on 37 remains backed up from Mare Island.

0: 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And now you can lock in your price for 5 years. 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
1: Coming up in the next hour of Forum with host Mina Kim, California's Attorney General Rob Bonta and a coalition of 12 states are suing to block Paramount's $110 billion acquisition of Warner Brothers Discovery. They argue the merger of the two entertainment behemoths would lead to higher prices, lower quality, and less content for consumers. Trump's Justice Department says the deal won't hurt competition and has already approved the merger. Attorney General Bonta joins us to explain his efforts to stop it. 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

0: Acting Attorney General Todd Blanche faces questions from the Senate Judiciary Committee. Blanche filled in for Pam Bondi since she left the Justice Department in April. And like Bondi, he used to be a lawyer for President Trump. His answers determine if senators will back him for the job permanently. Can he gain their support? That's on the next Morning Edition from NPR News.
1: Find out more tomorrow, 2 o'clock until 9 a.m. on KQED. Coming up at noon, second hour of Here and Now is on the way. In the 1930s, Mexican painter Diego Rivera depicted the massive Ford River Rouge factory, glorifying the workers more than the automobile. Look at what Rivera's famous murals say about the nature of work and the history.

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1: 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And your KQED traffic update at 4:59 starts in San Francisco. Here's Gretchen Lancour.
2: Officials are asking drivers to avoid the area of Sutter Street and Powell Street. Emergency crews are on scene working to clear some kind of obstruction. I see some big delays in that area, so avoid that area if you can. South San Francisco, a crash for 280 northbound direction after Westboro Boulevard. Two cars involved here. They're blocking the left lane. Traffic is stopped back to 380. Gretchen Lancour for KQED.
1: 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I'm Michelle Hennigan. Natalia Navarro will be here with KQED News in about 4 minutes. 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
5: 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I'm Scott Detrow.
6: And I'm Elsie Chang. Ahead, we'll hear more about the man shot and killed by an ICE officer in Maine.
7: The most important thing to him was his family, his daughter and his wife.
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6: And we will talk bald maxing, the buzzy trend where men lean into their lack of hair and stop apologizing for it.
5: There is nothing wrong with that.
8: And there's that debate. Should they just shave it all or continue to rock the horseshoe? What should they do?
6: Plus, what the chairman of the Federal Reserve told Congress today.
5: That and more coming up after this newscast.
9: Live from NPR News in Washington, I'm Janine Herbst. Nearly half of House Democrats voted today in favor of cutting off aid to Israel. It wasn't enough to pass, but as NPR's Barbara Sprunt reports, the tally highlights a major shift in political support for a longtime ally of the United States.
10: The proposed amendment to a State Department funding bill would have removed over $3 billion in funding to Israel. It ultimately failed. The measure was introduced by Republican Congressman Thomas Massie of Kentucky, who has long advocated for a more isolationist posture when it comes to foreign policy. The issue divided Democratic leaders, who typically vote in lockstep. The number two Democrat in the House, Catherine Clark, voted to remove the funding for Israel. House Minority Leader Hakeem Jeffries called it overly broad and said it would also restrict the United States' ability to confront Hamas, Hezbollah, and other terrorist organizations in the region. Barbara Sprunt, NPR News.
9: President Trump today said ICE officers should continue to stop vehicles as they work to detain and deport people in the country without legal status. This despite two fatal shootings in a week, one in Texas, one in Maine, that led Homeland Security officials to issue a temporary halt to the practice. On social media, Trump defended vehicle stops, urging ICE to, quote, go back and do your very important job. An appeals court has ordered a lower court to close a decades-old school desegregation case in Louisiana. The Gulf State Newsroom's Aubrey Yuhas has more.
11: The Fifth Circuit said in a ruling this week that the district court overstepped when it denied a joint dismissal it had no choice but to accept. The opinion bucks legal precedent. Louisiana's attorney general has been pursuing this approach with support from the Department of Justice. Until Trump's second term, the DOJ, which brought many cases against school districts back in the 60s, was working to settle, not dismiss them. Louisiana's attorney general argues the orders are so old they're obsolete, and districts should be freed from court supervision. Civil rights groups say they're still relevant because there are lingering effects from segregation. There are dozens of open cases in the South.